0: Hello, I'm William Brew.
1: And I'm Barry Mackay.
0: And welcome to It's Time, the show where we look at the best of the Australian national charts between the 60s and the 90s, using the Kent Music Report, the Australian Music Report, and the ARIA charts. Today, we're looking at the best of the charts, and this week in 1981. Barry, what's coming up on today's show?
1: Coming up on today's program, we've got Visage, The Quick, The Swingers, and Sheena Easton.
0: Kicking us off at number 28 in the Australian singles chart this week, on the 27th of April 1981, was Australian band INXS and The Loved One.

0: with a single that went on to peak at number 18 3 weeks later. That's In Excess at number 28 in the Australian Singles Chart this week, on the 27th of April 1981, with The Loved One. Originally a 1966 hit for Australian band The Loved Ones, The Loved One was revived by In Excess in 1981 with a radical new arrangement, becoming one of the band's first major singles. It was promoted on the TV show Countdown with a low-budget music video, highlighting Michael Hutchence's emerging status as a sex symbol. The studio version, released in Australia only, reached number 18 nationally and later appeared on the 1982 compilation In Excessive.
1: And rising up the Australian national charts this week on the 27th of April 1981, from number 35 to number 26, were British band Joy Division with their hit Love Will Tear Us Apart.

0: peaking at number 26 on the Australian national charts this week on the 27th of April 1981. That's Love Will Tear Us Apart by British band Joy Division, released just 1 month after the band's lead singer Ian Curtis's tragic suicide. Love Will Tear Us Apart became Joy Division's defining single. Inspired by Curtis's troubled marriage and struggles with epilepsy, the song captured raw emotion and post-punk intensity. It topped the charts in New Zealand and was certified double platinum in the UK. Although not as popular in the Australian charts, the band had two number one hits in New Zealand in 1981, this song and Atmosphere, echoing their British chart success. Love Will Tear Us Apart remains Joy Division's only promotional video to feature the band members themselves, filmed just weeks before Ian Curtis's death.
1: Rising up the charts from number 32 to number 20 this week on the 27th of April 1981 with the Pretenders and Message of Love.

0: from Pretenders there and Message of Love at number 20 in the Australian Singles Chart this week on the 27th of April 1981. And that single went on to peak at number 15 in the Australian Singles Chart 2 weeks later. Recorded largely in the studio in Paris from a rough sketch by Chrissie Hynde, Message of Love became a UK top 20 hit in 1981 and was later included on the album Pretenders 2. Its original recording included unusual sound effects, like car crashes captured on the streets of Paris, most of which were later removed, leaving just the raw energy of the band.
1: And rising up the Australian national charts this week on the 27th of April 1981, from number 24 to number 19 was British band Visage with Fade to Grey.

0: That's British group Visage and Fade to Grey at number 19 on the Australian National Charts this week on the 27th of April 1981. And that single went on to peak at number 6 here in Australia 4 weeks later. First released in the UK in November 1980, Fade to Grey became Visage's biggest hit, reaching the UK top 10. Fronted by Steve Strange, the influential London club figure behind the Blitz Club, one of the city's first new wave venues, the song combined English vocals with French, spoken by band member Rusty Egan's then girlfriend from Luxembourg. Its striking music video, directed by Kevin Godley and Lowell Cream, was amongst the earliest forays into the artful stylized clips that would define the new wave era, with Julia Fodor miming the French parts alongside Steve Strange.
1: Peaking at number 15 in the Australian singles chart this week on the 27th of April 1981 was American rockabilly trio The Stray Cats and Runaway Boys.

0: Cats to Stray Cats with Runaway Boys, peaking at number 15 in the Australian Singles Chart this week on the 27th of April 1981. Released in November 1980, Runaway Boys was the debut single from American rockabilly trio The Stray Cats. The track mixed 1950s rock and roll with a punk edge, reaching number 9 in the UK and topping the charts in Finland. After moving from Long Island, New York, to the UK, the band quickly became known for their retro style, drape jackets, brothel creepers and quips. And the song appeared on their 1981 self-titled debut album.
1: And rising up the Australian national charts this week on the 27th of April 1981, from number 18 to number 13 was British band The Quick with Hip Shake Jerk.

0: That's Hip Shake Jerk by British band The Quick at number 13 on the Australian National Charts this week on the 27th of April 1981. And that single went on to peak at number 12 here in Australia 3 weeks later. English new wave duo The Quick, made up of Cole Campsey and George McFarlane, had their biggest impact in Australia in 1981 with the single you just heard, and Rhythm of the Jungle making number 13 the following year. Their sound blended funk, dance and new wave, with the US dance hit Zulu having success on the disco circuit.
1: Let's take a look at the top 10 charting albums of the week for this week on the 27th of April 1981. At number 10, we had Christopher Cross by Christopher Cross. At number 9, Kings of the Wild Frontier by Adam and the Ants. At number 8, Sky 3 by Sky. At number 7, Making Movies by Dire Straits. At number 6, Double Fantasy by John Lennon and Yoko Ono. Number 5, Ark of a Diver by Steve Winwood. Number 4, Face Value by Phil Collins. At number 3, Greatest Hits by Dr. Hook. At number 2, Swing Shift by Cold Chisel. And at number 1, Split Ends with Corroboree. And that album peaked at number 1 for 3 weeks. And this was its first week at the top. Let's take a closer look at that number 1 album of the week, Corroboree by Split Ends. It was released in March 1981, and Corroboree is the sixth studio album by the New Zealand new wave band Split Ends. Known as Waiata in their home country, the Māori word for song and singing, the band planned to use a local indigenous word for the album title in each country, but only Australia adopted the change. The album included hits like History Never Repeats and One Step Ahead, amongst the first music videos ever aired on MTV, when the channel launched in the US in 1981. Well, let's hear the first track from the album, I Don't Wanna Dance.

0: That's I Don't Want to Dance, and the number one album of the week this week on the 27th of April 1981, Corroboree by Split Enz.
1: Let's have a look at the news headlines for April 1981. On the 4th of April, hundreds of youths, both black and white, turned the South London streets of Brixton into a battleground tonight, engaging in skirmishes with police and indulging in looting, vandalism and arson. The violence came as a direct result of a high-intensity crackdown on street crime, which flooded the area with police and compounded an already tense situation. On the 24th of April, relations between New Zealand and Australia have taken a turn for the worse. Australia's decision that New Zealanders now need a passport to visit has drawn a warning from New Zealand Prime Minister Muldoon, who said his country would harden its attitude towards talks on closer economic ties. On the 27th of April, a royal commission has found that the crash of an Air New Zealand DC-10, in which 257 people died on Mount Erebus in Antarctica in 1979, was due to an error in the airline's flight operations division, which put the aircraft on a collision course. On the 29th of April, Peter Sutcliffe admitted today that he was the Yorkshire Ripper, who attacked and killed 13 women during a four-year reign of terror. He denied murdering them, but admitted to manslaughter on the grounds of diminished responsibility. Finally, on the 30th of April in Canberra, the government's Razor Gang plans to cut spending by $560 million and reduce public service jobs by 17,000.
0: Falling down the charts, four places from number five to number nine this week on the 27th of April 1981 was Blondie with Rapture.

0: and Rapture there at number 9 in the Australian Singles Chart this week on the 27th of April 1981. And that single first peaked at number 5 2 weeks earlier. Released in January 1981, Rapture was Blondie's fourth and final US number 1 single and first chart-topping track to feature rap vocals. Combining new wave, disco and hip-hop, the song was inspired by Debbie Harry and Chris Stein's experiences at Bronx rap events, and includes references to Fab Five Freddy and Grandmaster Flash. It's Surreal, Man from Mars music video, set in Manhattan's East Village, featured Harry dancing past graffiti artists, with cameos from Fab Five Freddy and Jean-Michel Basquiat, and became one of MTV's first 90 video rotations.
1: And rising up the Australian national charts this week on the 27th of April 1981, from number 8 to number 6, were Split Enz with History Never Repeats.

0: That's History Never Repeats by Split Enz at number 6 on the Australian National Charts this week on the 27th of April 1981. And that single went on to peak at number 4 here in Australia the following week. Written by band member Neil Finn, it was released in March 1981 as the second single from their album Corroboree. The video was the 12th to be played on MTV upon its launch in early 1981.
1: Falling down the charts one place from number 3 to number 4 this week, on the 27th of April 1981, was a song which was the biggest charting hit of 1981 here in Australia. Here's the Swingers and Counting the Beat.

0: That's New Zealand band The Swingers and Counting the Beat there at number 4 in the Australian singles chart this week on the 27th of April 1981. The single peaked at number 1 for 3 weeks in March that year and was the biggest charting hit of 1981 here in Australia. Released in February 1981, Counting the Beat became a huge hit for New Zealand band The Swingers. Fronted by former Split Enz member Phil Judd, the band never matched Split Enz's success. The song's video was filmed at a surprise party where the crowd were real fans rather than actors, and even featured a brief cameo from a mouse running across the floor.
1: And rising up the Australian national charts this week on the 27th of April 1981 from number 7 to number 3 and on its way to number 1 was Roxy Music and Jealous Sky.

0: That's Roxy Music and Jealous Guy at number 3 on the Australian National Charts this week on the 27th of April 1981. And that single went on to spend 4 weeks at number 1 between May and June that year. After John Lennon's murder in New York City in December 1980, Roxy Music began performing his 1971 song Jealous Guy as a tribute to him while touring in Germany. The response was so strong they recorded it and released it as a single in early 1981. It became their only UK and Australian number one hit, with Brian Ferry's emotional vocal giving the song a new resonance.
1: Falling off the number one spot and making number two in the Australian singles chart this week on the 27th of April 1981 was from the UK, Adam and the Ants with Ant Music.

0: That's Adam and the Ants with Ant Music at number 2 in the Australian Singles Chart this week on the 27th of April 1981. And that single had peaked at number 1 for 5 weeks between March and April that year. The song was Adam and the Ants' biggest Australian hit, and its video became iconic for its giant jukebox, which the band unplugged to persuade disco-goers to dance to their new sound. The video also featured upcoming actress Amanda Donahoe in her acting debut. While on stage at the Royal Variety Performance, bassist Kevin Mooney had a dramatic meltdown, quitting mid-performance. Mooney took off his bass, placed it on the floor, making it obvious that he actually wasn't playing, while the rest of the band were lip-syncing and miming.
1: Okay, let's have a look at the top 10 singles of the week on the 27th of April 1981 here in Australia. At number 10, we had 9 to 5 by Dolly Parton. At number 9, Rapture by Blondie. At number 8, I Love a Rainy Night by Eddie Rabbit. At number 7, In the Air Tonight by Phil Collins. At number 6, History Never Repeats by Split Enz. At number 5, The Wild Colonial Boy by Dr. Hook. At number 4, Counting the Beat by The Swingers. At number 3, Jealous Sky by Roxy Music. At number 2, Ant Music by Adam and the Ants. And at number 1, in its first week of a 2-week run at that position, we had Sheena Easton with her song, also entitled 9 to 5.

0: In its first week of a two-week run at the number one position this week on the 27th of April 1981, that's Sheena Easton and 9 to 5. Scottish singer Sheena Easton shot to international fame with this hit, released in 1980 and retitled Morning Train in the US, to avoid confusion with the Dolly Parton song of the same name. The single reached number one in the US, Canada and New Zealand, while hitting number three in the UK, and its video was filmed on England's Bluebell Railway.
1: Well, that's the show for another week. Thanks go to David Kent and his website www.australianchartbooks.com.au for the use of his Kent Music Report and Australian Music Report charts in the show. News headlines are mostly sourced from the Chronicle of the 20th Century, published by Penguin. I'm William Broome.
0: And I'm Barry Mackay.
1: We hope you can join us again next week when we look at the best of the Australian charts from this week in 1995.

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4: Theatre is the art of looking at ourselves. And if music be the food of life, play on. Inspirational words about music and theatre indeed. And I hope when you join me, Jackie, for an hour of Backdrop each Saturday, 12 to 1, here on 2SEA, I can inspire your day with an eclectic mix of music and song from world film, theatre and television.

0: Yeah, it looks like it's about our time to go on here. Do you have control of the desk there? Yeah, I reckon so. Yeah, it's about 12:58 now. 12:59. Shall we kick this show off? Yeah, roger that. Take it away.
1: 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Then I'll begin.

G'day, greetings, hello, and how are you all? This is Big Bad Bruce with another show inviting you to let's go around the world and listen to some of the hit songs of yesteryear. So for the next short while, set yourselves up or get comfortable with your favorite things while we take a trip down memory lane and listen to the sounds that made our world go round. Let's go!

is everybody, and this is Big Bad Bruce, and of course this is the Let's Go Show all the way through until 4 o'clock this afternoon. I'm here with Anita. We're going to be your companions, and yeah, looking out the sky, cloudy, little bit of blue here and there, and yeah, we're going to be updating the weather for you three times this afternoon, every hour on the half hour. Our last weather update will be at 3:30 this afternoon, and we'll give you the most up-to-date forecast as we have it on our screens. So that should be fine. We've also got words from our sponsors, and just before I carry on with the show, we'd like to acknowledge the traditional custodians of the seas, the lands and the waters that this broadcast reaches, in particular the Thaw people of the Yuin Nation, from whose lands this broadcast originates. Yep, that's right. And of course, we're 2SEA. And if you'd like to get hold of us, you can always send us an email to radio@2sea.com.au. But if you'd like to look at our website, it's 2sea.com.au. 2sea.com.au. Yeah, and you can interact with us on that platform as well. What you heard at the beginning of the show was Bee Bumble and the Stingers, and they performed Nut Rocker for us, and that was from 1962. Now, let's carry on with the show, shall we? And I've got something from Michael Zager, and this is his band from 1978. And they originated in the United States, formed by the record producer and composer, Michael Zager. And he himself was born in New Jersey in the USA. The band was a studio project known primarily for the international disco hit Let's All Chant. And that was in 1978. The song's concept came from Zager's collaborator Jerry Love. And he was observing people chanting, ooh, ah, ooh, ah, or should I say, ooh, ooh? Yeah, that's more like it. Excuse me. Anyway, that was in Greenwich Village. Greenwich Village being in New York, of course. It was based on the idea originally suggested by former A&M record head of A&R, Jerry Love, after he visited clubs in the New York City and saw people endlessly chanting that, you know. Anita's having a good laugh at my expense. Although Zager was first embarrassed when Love asked him to write the song using these chants, he accepted the proposal and later co-wrote Let's All Chant. And he did it with Mike Fields. Well, of course, it was a fantastic hit for him. And it's only fair that we give it a spin. How about that?

Yeah, that was Michael Zager from 1978 with a let's all chant. And I was just saying to Anita that back in the 70s, sort of late 70s, where you had all this disco craze going on, they sort of battery fed the audiences with this disco music, which didn't really carry lyrics, but just these one-liners like ooh, ooh, let's all chant. And yeah, that's all that all the lyrics you found in a disco number. And of course that wasn't the only one, but anyway, enough of that. Let's move on to the next song and let's have a little bit of sex education. And for those people who have children or grandchildren and you want to assist with telling the children about the birds and the bees and the way of life, etc., etc., you can always go back to 1960 and listen to Bobby Darin's song Multiplication, and that's what we're going to play for you right now.

Multiplication, that's the name of the game. In every generation, you know they play the same.

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19: And on with the Let's Go show, and of course I'm Big Bad Bruce. Now, let's take a little trip overseas, and just to remind everybody that the Let's Go show, we take songs from all over the world, from every country. And of course, this is a reminder that a lot of these countries do not speak English, but the artists, they want to make a lot of money, and the best way to do it is to have a hit in English, because then it goes worldwide, around the world. And yeah, whilst a person can only speak French, you'll learn to speak English for a particular song just so that it can get on the charts internationally. And so we do that. And we'll start off by going to South Africa. Now, I must tell you, South Africa has got about 11 official languages, including English and Afrikaans and Zulu and Xhosa. Did I get that right? Yeah. Yeah. When you speak Xhosa, it's spelt with an X, and the X is pronounced with a clicking sound. And to listen to the people speak this, you just wonder how they can wrap their tongues around the language. But they get it right somehow. Well, of course, they've been doing it since birth, right? And you hear them talking with that click sound. It's actually fantastic to listen to. But anyway, the group that we're going to play for you now, we're actually going to do a three play. And anyway, the group that we're going to play for you now, we're actually going to do a three-play. And

was Billy Forrest. Now, Billy Forrest and I actually got to meet in the 90s when CDs first came out. And we became friends because he wanted to do a greatest hits album. And CDs were now starting to take the market by storm. And we got together, we became quite friendly, and I actually assisted him in creating his first CD compilation. And anyway, let's get on with the show. The first song I'm going to play from the Dream Merchants, and that's what we're going to focus on today. First one is called Love Minus Zero, and this one was actually a song that was produced by, well, it was written by Bob Dylan, and this was in early 1965 and re-recorded by Billy Forrest and Billy Andrews, and this is what it sounded like. Actually fantastic.

Oh, that's brilliant. Absolutely. Love Minus Zero by the Dream Merchants from 1966. And that was taken from a live recording. And I think that was from a concert that they gave down in Cape Town. And that was 1966. Moving on to their next track. We've got Rattler, and this was originally written in 1966 and performed by Bruce Woodley of the Australian group The Seekers. The Dream Merchants from South Africa released their version of the song, and although I do support Australian artists and The Seekers, who were absolutely brilliant as a group, I do actually prefer this version of Rattler, and it's all about a train, hence Rattler. And I think that the Dream Merchants

were able to provide a little bit more expression than the Seekers did. But it's not to detract from the Seekers' version of the song or the creation of their song. The Seekers did have a hit with it. And, of course, Rattler was done by the Dream Merchants with permission. And we'll play this one for you now.

Oh, yeah, that was Rattler by the Dream Merchants, and it was a re-release of a Seeker's composition of the same name, and that was from 1966. The final song for this program that we're going to play for you by the Dream Merchants, this is a song that... What happened was that the Dream Merchants just happened to be at a song festival, and this was in Europe. I think it was in Germany that particular year, and they were going around seeing who was doing what and what advancements were being made in the music industry, and they came across this guy by the name of Bjorn Ulvaeus, and they started talking to him, and they were listening to one particular track that he was playing at his stand, and they said, "Oh boy, we like this song, and we'd like to take it back to South Africa with us, and would you mind licensing it to us?" And Bjorn said, "Yeah, sure, yeah. Have the song, good luck." And they took it back to South Africa, and boy, oh boy, it was a regional hit for them. The song, of course, was titled No Time, and Bjorn Ulvaeus, for the, those of you who don't know, he actually became a part or co-writer of the songs for the famous group ABBA. So, you can hear a 1966 song written by an ABBA writer. And, of course, this was made famous in South Africa by the Dream Merchants.

0: And there you are. That was No Time by the Dream Merchants, written by one of the ABBA boys, Bjorn Ulvaeus. And I hope you enjoyed it. And now...
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0: Right, let's tackle the first weather update for the Let's Go show this afternoon. And today, 3rd of May, it is all Sunday, yep. The top of 24 is expected. And when we first walked into the studio, a little while back, we had the temperature sitting at 22.3, was it?
2: 23.8.
0: 23.8, yeah. And then, down to 21.9, which it's sitting at now. Feels like 20.4. Yeah. I think the temperature's starting to drop. Yes, it's kind of autumn-y, isn't it? Although I do remember the last night I was throwing the blankets off for half the night at least. And then, of course, I had to double up with an extra blanket early in the morning. But moving on, here we are. Mostly sunny day today. Slight chance of a shower, most likely in the evening. Winds north to northeasterly, 20 to 30 kilometers per hour. Daytime maximum temperatures in the low to mid-20s. Well, I think we've seen the mid-20s for today, folks. Let's just have a look at the coastal waters for Eden, at least. And this will span Montague Island to Gabo Island. And the wind will be... or is northerly, 25 to 30 knots. The seas are 2 to 3 meter swells, so I'd suggest you people out there who want to go swimming around, you got to be careful. Our first swell, northeasterly around 1 meter inshore, increasing to 1 to 2 meters offshore, south of Merimbula, or as my mother-in-law would say, Merimbula. Bless you, Mom. Love you madly. The weather, mostly sunny. The chance of a thunderstorm and a strong high-pressure system near New Zealand is extending a ridge over New South Wales coast waters, maintaining northeast to southeasterly winds. And these winds will continue to remain fresh north to northeasterly during today as a cold front and its associated trough approaches the state. And that'll be before shift to the south or southwesterly and the winds later in this week will follow in the system's wake. So, yeah, it's going to be sort of windy, right? Now, let's give you a rough forecast for the week ahead. Monday, the 4th of May, we'll have showers. It'll be easing showers. You'll have a bottom of 17, and this is autumn, folks, bottom of 17, and a top of 24. Tuesday, 5th of May, it'll be partly cloudy, two-thirds cloud cover, 10 bottom, top of 23. Wednesday, the 6th of May, we'll have a bottom of 10, top of 21, mostly sunny, one-third cloud. And on Thursday, the 7th of May, what a change, bottom of 9, top of 15, and there will be showers. And it says here, total cloud cover and rain. That's what the picture says. On Friday, the 8th of May, we have a bottom of 8, top of 18 with a possible shower. And, yeah, it'll be one-third cloud cover with the rain. So I'm not too sure whether the possible shower will be more like a drizzle. Anyway, Saturday, which will be the last day of this forecast, that'll be the 9th of May. Bottom of 11, top of 19, two-thirds cloud cover. And it'll be, yeah, as I said, bottom of 11, top of 19 degrees. And that sort of outlines our weather forecast for the week. Will it be accurate? Well, don't know. You know what the weather's like? Can change just like that with the click of the fingers. Now, before I go, my usual tantrum about smoking and tossing cigarette ends out of your car into the bushland. Please don't do this because you put our wildlife at risk. And, of course, you upset. Well, I won't say that you upset them because it's their job, but they've got to come and put out the fire after you start it. And I'm sure that that does take a lot of effort on their part. And why would someone want to create effort for somebody else, which is unnecessary? So, folks, please, when you're driving and you smoke, please do not throw your cigarette ends out the window. You could start a grass fire, feld fire, bush fire, whatever fire. Use the ashtray that's in your car, and I know that once you put your cigarette end out, it will stink your car out. I know, I used to be a smoker. But, you know, that's what you've got to take, you know, consequence. All right, folks, I think that's all for now, and we'll have a further weather update for you in an hour's time.
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0: This is the Let's Go Show. I'm Big Bad Bruce, and we're taking this program all the way through to 4 o'clock for you. And I'm here with Anita, and Anita sits just behind me with a prod just to make sure that I behave myself. Okay. Our next song on the line for you right now is Hey Girl, Don't Bother Me, and this is by the Tams, and they are from USA.

Yeah, that was Hey Girl, Don't Bother Me by the Tams. And that was originally released in 1964. But now I'd like to bring you up to 1976 for an absolute classic from another American group from Boston. And their name was, yeah, you guessed it, Boston. And this particular song is entitled More Than a Feeling, and it was a huge hit. In fact, that album that they released the song on was a magnificent hit altogether. I think every track was an absolute gem. So here we are, More Than a Feeling by Boston from 1976. And it has a bit of an intro, just be patient.

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8: And, of course, this is the Let's Go show all the way through until 4 o'clock this afternoon. I'm Big Bad Bruce, and I'm here with Anita. 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Our next song up this afternoon is by the Talking Heads, and it's a song called The Lady Don't Mind, and it's from 1985. And it's off their album Little Creatures, and it explores themes of admiration for a fiercely independent, perhaps slightly detached woman who breaks conventional norms. It is a rhythmic, pop-orientated track often described as having a cool and quiet tone. Okay. The lyrics describe a woman who says she isn't looking for love, yet she acts contradictorily in this her daily life. Letting her feelings show while remaining elusive, she just turns around and disappears. The narrator is captivated by her unique style and independent nature, often in a state of confusion or surprise. Hey man, I sure don't feel the same. That kind of thing. So he's looking at her and he doesn't really know how to behave. So here we have the Talking Heads with The Lady Don't Mind.

Yeah, that was the Talking Heads there, The Lady Don't Mind from 1985. And yeah, we're going to be playing the next sequence of songs, a total of three songs from the Amen Corner. And I will tell you a little more about them. And we'll start off by saying that the band was formed in late 1966 and was named after the Amen Corner, a weekly disc spin at the Victoria Ballroom, later to become the Scene Club in Cardiff in Wales, where every Sunday night Dr. Rock would play soul music, mainly from the United States. Yeah, so now you know who we're going to be dedicating the following couple of songs to. And I just want to tell you that before we go ahead, I've got some important news, and that is for the learner applicants and volunteer mentor drivers. So if you're a learner driver, do you need help reaching your 120 logbook hours? Or if you're interested in becoming a volunteer mentor driver, the L2P Bigger Valley Learner Driver Mentor Program needs you. 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And this project has been going for 2 years now, am I right? 2 years, Anita confirms. And obviously, if it's been going for 2 years, it's doing very well. And I'm sure that any of you who are anxious about the finer points of driving should get in touch with this group of people dedicated to the proper driving abilities that you can achieve. So, folks, one more time, you can send them an email at begavalleyl2p@eden.nsw.au. Moving on now, folks, we're going to play the first of the Amen Corner trio that we're going to play, and it'll be Bend Me, Shape Me, and this is from 1968. And yeah, their first singles, before I carry on, their first singles and album appeared on the Decca subsidiary label called Duram. Who remembers that? Anyway, they left at the end of 1968 to join Immediate. So let's just hear their first one, Bend Me, Shape Me. And I remember that this was also brought out by an American group. I think they were called the American Breed, and they produced a version of this song as well.

0: And there we have it. Benny Shape Me by the Amen Corner. And I've just looked up on my little notes here. And I'm absolutely correct. A song of the same name, same title, same verse, everything, was released by the American Breed in 1967. Yeah, there we go. And of course, an American band versus a Welsh band, you must know that the song has got to be different in flavor. So, anyway, the Amen Corner's version had a jump on the American release, and of course their interpretation of the song, as I said, totally different. And that provided the listener with an alternative appreciation of the song. Further translation of the song arrived in the 70s when the song was released again by an Australian singer. Her name was Gila, or Gila, G-I-L-A. I think it's Gila. And, of course, her version was a disco rendition of this particular song. And it was a very good version, by the way. I should play it for you sometime. But we're dealing with the Amen Corner right now and moving on to the second song, which was High in the Sky, and this was in 1968 as well. And whilst we're about it, it's just past 2 o'clock in the afternoon. It's now 2:01, and I'm Big Bad Bruce. 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This song by the Amen Corner is entitled High in the Sky.
1: Number 5, it's called High in the Sky. And I hope you like it.

And there we go. The Amen Corner with High in the Sky from 1968. They're not finished. The song If Paradise is Half as Nice was famously made a UK number one hit by the Amen Corner in 1969. However, this was recorded in 1968. Why it took a year to launch and become a success? Well, I don't have the notes on that. But anyway, it was originally recorded in 1968 by Italian singer Ambra Borelli under the alias La Ragazza 77, or as Il Paradiso della Vita. And back to the Amen Corner. This was pretty much their last hit, If Paradise Was half as Nice. They did have other releases before that, before the end of their tenure. That came about in 1969 when the group finally disbanded. So the last song from Amen Corner for you this afternoon, If Paradise is Half as Nice.

0: And there we are, the Amen Corner 3 play for you this afternoon. And that was Paradise, if paradise is half as nice. And that was from the Welsh group Amen Corner from 1969. Moving on, folks, we've got just a couple of words from our sponsors, and we will be right back with you.
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0: 2SEA. And now, folks, back to the music. Bon Jovi from 1986. Wanted, Dead or Alive.

Wow, that song, yeah, 5 minutes and 8 seconds, Wanted Dead or Alive by Bon Jovi. That was from 1966. One of his really good songs, and yeah, it was a bit of a heavy band, but very enjoyable indeed. Now, before we go on to our next dedication of songs, which actually is for Jojo Zepp and the Falcons. Yep, they're an Australian band. And we're going to be playing two songs from them. This both from 1979. But before we go there, I'd just like to say that the Eden Community Access Centre is the go-to place in Eden where residents, businesses and visitors connect with social, community and business support services. They proudly publish a newsletter every month to keep you updated on local events, which is available at the centre and at most local businesses on their website. 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

0: Jojo Zep and the Falcons. Oh, actually, I believe we're going to be running some adverts now. So just hold the line. We'll get to Jojo Zep straight after that.
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6: For music to get you rocking and mellow, join me, Jack Hammer, on Good Vibrations, Monday afternoons from 1 to 4 for an interesting and entertaining journey with music from the 50s right through to the 2000s.

band. There we go with Jojo Zep and the Falcons. And that was, well, actually, who is Jojo Zep? Well, Joe Camilleri was born the third of 10 children in Malta in 1948. The family migrated to Australia when he was just two. Camilleri grew up in Port Melbourne and listened to rock music on the radio. His mother called him Zep and he became known as Josep. So hence, Jojo Zep. So now let's go and listen to the second of Jojo Zep and the Falcons. And this is also from 1979. This one is entitled Hit and Run, which was a nice big hit for them.

0: Jojo Zip and the Falcons there, and they are an Australian group, and that song there was Hit and Run from 1979. A really nice song, sort of reggae-ish in its delivery, but yeah, why not? That brings us up to 2:30 and time for our next weather update. And we'll hit
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0: And what do we have? The time is now 2:30, as I said, and we have a temperature which has gone up. Yes, indeed. It was in the last hour, it was down to 21.3, I think it was, Anita. Am I right? About 21.3. It's now gone up to 22.8. Wow, wow, wow, wow, wow. Climbing, climbing. So, mostly sunny days, slight chance of a shower, most likely in the evening. Winds north to northeasterly, 20 to 30 kilometers per hour. Daytime maximum temperatures in the low to mid 20s. And we're expecting a top of 24. But nah, I don't think it's going to get there. Anyway, moving forward, let's have a look at the Eastern Eden coastal waters. Montague Island to Gabba Island. The wind is northerly, 25 to 30 knots. Seas, 2 to 3 metres. And the first swell northeasterly, around 1 metre inshore, increasing to 1 to 2 meters offshore, south of Marimbula. Hello, Mom. And mostly sunny, the chance of a thunderstorm, a strong high pressure system near New Zealand is extending a ridge over New South Wales coastal waters, maintaining northeast to southeasterly winds. Winds continue to remain fresh north to northeasterly during today as a cold front and its associated trough approaches our state. And that will be before a shift to the south, to southwesterly winds, and that'll be later in the week. And that'll follow in the system's wake, of course. So here we are. Let's give it out for the week, shall we? Monday, tomorrow, 4th of May, a bottom of 17, top of 24 with showers easing. Actually, I don't think we've seen anything today. No, nothing. And maybe tonight? Don't know. Chance of it, suppose. That's what the picture says. Anyway, Tuesday, 5th of May, partly cloudy, bottom of 10, top of 23. Wednesday, the 6th of May, bottom 10, top 21, mostly sunny. But Thursday, whoa, put on your rain macks, everyone. Take your brollies out and unfurl them. Bottom of 9, top of 15, yeah, nice and cold there, mate. Anyway, Friday, 8th of May, it'll be partly cloudy, possible shower, bottom of 8, top of 18. With Saturday on the 9th of May, bottom of 11, partly cloudy, two-thirds cloud actually, with a top of 19. So yeah, it's going to recover slightly from Thursday, but yeah, I think we're getting closer to winter, folks. So that sort of rounds it up for the weather forecast for this hour. We'll have a final weather update for you in an hour's time. That'll be at 3:30. And just before I go, my hourly bitch, don't smoke while you're driving. Don't throw your cigarettes out into the forest, the veld, the grass. You'll cause a fire. You'll kill all our natural animals. The fire people won't like you. And all that jazz. Oh yeah, I won't be happy either. All right, folks, that sort of winds it up for this particular weather forecast. We'll give you our final update in an hour's time.
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0: Now, as you all know, on the Let's Go show, we go all over the world and we listen to songs from all these international artists who wanted to make it big and did most of the time. We play those songs for you, especially so that you can see how this impacts our own hit parade. Granted, of course, in Australia, there's only like 25 million people, so we're not going to sell as many records as in Britain, perhaps, who have a few more million sort of in the 60 million, or America for that matter, 350 million. Man, what have they been doing in their spare time, eh? Anyway, I digress. So here we are. We're going to look at South Africa now, and a bloke by the name of Trevor Rabin, who actually migrated to America and he made it super big and became a songwriter and a composer even for a lot of movies. But let's just work it back to when he was still in South Africa and he was playing for a band called Rabbit. That's R-A-B-B-I-T-T. And the group were in the army when they met. And for those of you not in the know, South Africa at that time had compulsory military service for everybody. So the moment you left school, you were drafted, unless, of course, you went to university. I still think that it's a good thing. I believe in all the youth participating in military service. It has it gets our youth prepared for adulthood, and it teaches them a thing or two about life. And I'm not just talking about go to war. Not all armies go to war, by the way. The army is one of the most richly diverse in career opportunities you can find. And I really think it would profit every single Australian youth leaving school to examine the career opportunities available to you in the military service. You don't have to do it forever. Just give it a couple of years of your time, and that'll give you the opportunity to get rid of the juvenile within you and help you to attain your majority. Anyway, I just missed the opportunity to continue with Rabbit, and I should have done that. So let me just continue with Rabbit here. So they met in the military, and when they completed their military service, they decided to stay together, and eventually they formed this group called Rabbit, and they turned out to be the biggest sensation South Africa has ever produced. And this was while I was still doing promotions for record companies, etc. And one of the biggest events that I did was the Film Trust Arena. And I can remember that Rabbit appeared there. And the fans were just screaming and going crazy. And you could hardly hear the music. But anyway, I'd like to play a song from them right now called Searching. Now, this was a good song, I believe. It was written by Trevor Rabin. Of course, this was before he emigrated to the United States. And this is one song which is on the sort of mellow side of Rabbit. And I hope you enjoy this number, Searching, and this is from 1977.

0: There we go. That was Searching by Rabbit from 1977. And, of course, that starred Trevor Rabin, who became a big name in America. And before we carry on, I've just had a stern talking to by Anita, because she says that I should not get off the subject and talk about things like the military and other subjects which are not associated or related to the music. But I digress. Moving on, folks. Gee whiskers, it's now 3:15. I'm going to play some words from our sponsors, and then we'll move straight into our next song, which is by Alice Cooper. Alice Cooper, remember? Alice Cooper? Man, what a group. What an individual. His father was a priest. Did you know that? And here a shock rock, I think they called it. Anyway, we're going to play a number called Elected. And we'll do that straight after these words from our sponsors.
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Well, there we go. The king of shock rock there, Alice Cooper from 1973, and a song entitled Elected. And there seems to be some elections going on in Australia with fair regularity. So, yeah, maybe that song's a good thing to play right now. But anyway, before we continue, I'd just like to update everybody. There's the official opening set for Ian Horton Pavilion at the George Brown Oval. And Bega Valley Shire Council is inviting the community to Eden next month to celebrate the official opening of the upgraded Ian Norton Pavilion at George Brown Oval. The event will take place on Sunday, May the 10th at midday. That's next Sunday, folks, so please make a mark in your calendar. And this will be marking the completion of the major improvement design to make the facility more inclusive and accessible. And the upgrade pavilion now includes adaptable change rooms that can be configured for male and female use, improved accessible amenities and enhancements to the roof and spectator viewing areas. Now, folks, whilst we're on about that, I'd also like to just remind everybody that next week, Sunday, the 10th of May, is Mother's Day. Write it down. Don't forget her. You're getting a big trouble, eh? So don't forget her. Mother's Day, next Sunday, the 10th of May. And I've already, my mother's not here. She's actually over the water somewhere in Africa. But don't worry, I can send her a message. One of those email messages where we could even phone her, you know. How's it, my China? Yeah. Anyway, moving on, folks. We've got to move on. Got some music to play for you. The next one, we're going to Sweden and we're going to play, let's do a three play from them. We'll say from 1988 and 1989 and 1981. The first one, of course, is from 1988 and it's entitled Listen to Your Heart. Groovy number.

And there you go. Listen to Your Heart by Roxette from 1988. And before we carry on, I'd just like to remind everybody you're listening to 2SEA on 104.7 FM. If you'd like to send us an email, you can send that to radio@2sea.com.au and we will do our best to get back to you. Okay, Roxette is a Swedish rock group duo originally consisting of Mari Fredriksson and Per Gessle, and currently consisting of Per Gessle and Lena Philipsson. Both Gessle and Fredriksson were already established musicians in Sweden prior to the band's formation. Listen to Your Heart was inspired by a friend's painful divorce. The song became a global number one hit, defined by Mari Fredriksson's powerful vocals and music video, which was filmed at Sweden's Borgholm Castle. Now we're going to carry on with the Roxette music, and the next one we've got lined up for you is The Look, which came out in 1989. Hope you enjoy it. And the time is 3 o'clock.

And there you go. That was The Look from Roxette from 1989. And we're going to play the last of Roxette this afternoon from our three play. And this one is entitled Fading Like a Flower. Although not as successful as their previous single, Joyride, the song was a top 10 hit in numerous countries, and it had, or it has, a massive following in Australia with their, Roxette has a huge following in Australia, which goes with all Roxette's emotional hits, which resonate strongly with the fans in their 30s and 40s. And every other age group, I beg your bloody pardon. Damn, I like him. Anyway, here we are, folks, our last Roxette play for the afternoon. 1991 it was, Fading Like a Flower.

Well, that was Roxette there, and of course the female vocalist in those songs was Marie Fredriksson, and of course she untimely departed from our presence because of her cancer. And yeah, that was terribly sad. She was an absolute powerhouse with her vocals. And yeah, I think that the music industry lost a real live powerhouse of a voice. And of course, and she was a nice person herself. Didn't know her personally, but obviously she was able to make an impression on everyone that she met. So yeah, sad thing. Moving on, we have to move on. Can't dwell on these things. And I'd like to play a song by a group called the New Radicals from 1998. And this one's called or titled "You Get What You Give." And then after that, we'll go straight into our next commercial break.

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20: 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I'm Big Bad Bruce and I'm here with Anita all the way through until you can locate us on 104.7 FM. I'm Big Bad Bruce and I'm here with Anita all the way through until 4 o'clock.

Right, there we go. There was Voyage with a song called From East to West from 1977. Now, Voyage comes from France. Yes, indeed. Looking up on my list here. Yes, indeed. They come from France. And, of course, that was from 1977. Moving on, now we've got the Voyager group. We've just heard from Voyage. Now we're having Voyager. And they have a song called Halfway Hotel. This group's from the UK, not France. And they are Voyager, not Voyage. So this is also, well, 2 years later from 1979. And they sing a song about Halfway Hotel. And it's sort of a discussion slash suggestion from a bloke to his girlfriend saying, well, you know, your parents don't really like us, so let's hop this place, skedaddle down the highway and find ourselves a little church or something and let's elope. And that's what this song is about. You can call it rebellious if you like, but it happens. So let's listen to it.

0: And there you were, or should I say, there you are, Halfway Hotel from Voyager from 1979. And that brings us up to our next weather update.
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0: And at the moment we have, still kind of half sunny, half cloudy. Looking outside the studio, we can see there's definitely a breeze blowing, and I think we are starting to see that there is definitely some cooling going on. But anyway, on to the weather forecast as it sits now. We're still sitting at 22 degrees Celsius, but it feels like 20.9. So, yeah, we are in a slight drop there. But I think this will start to accelerate as we head into the evening. So I think we can sort of write off today's forecast. I think we're nearly done there. Top 24, not achieved. But otherwise the day's been mostly sunny, slight chance of a shower. Most likely in this evening to be expected still. Winds north to northeasterly, 20 to 20 kilometers per hour. Daytime maximum temperatures in the low to mid 20s as they are at the moment. So that's becoming true as we speak. Now, our relative humidity is 66%. Rain today, well, we've had nothing, have we? Our wind is northeasterly. That's 14.8 kilometers per hour with a maximum expected of 20.4 kilometers per hour. Note they got it down to the point, huh? Pretty good. Our dew point is 15.4 degrees Celsius with a pressure expected, or at the moment it is 1015.3 hectopascals. So, let's see what's off the coast. Eden Coastal Waters, Montague Island to Gabba Island. The wind is northerly 25 to 30 knots. Seas 2 to 3 meters. Our swell northeasterly around 1 meter inshore, increasing to 1 to 2 meters offshore south of Marimbula. And, mostly sunny, the chance of a thunderstorm, however. Strong high-pressure system near New Zealand is extending a ridge over the New South Wales coastal waters, maintaining northeast to southeasterly winds. The winds continue to remain fresh north to northeasterly during today as a cold front and its associated trough approaches the state. And this will be before shift to the south to southwesterly winds later in the week and in the system's wake. So there we are. That about wraps it up for our weather updates for the Let's Go show this sort of cloudy Sunday. And there's only one thing for me to say before we close down our weather information, and that is the smoking in the grasslands and the forests. Please don't do it. You stand to cause a felt fire if you throw your cigarette ends in the grass / bush / felt, whatever. And if you cause a bushfire or fire of any sort, you run the risk of hurting our wildlife. And, of course, you inconvenience our firefighters. And even though they're being paid for it, I'm sure they don't appreciate you doing what you do. So please don't toss your cigarette ends into the grass, whether you're driving or walking. It doesn't matter. It's dangerous. It's irresponsible. Please don't do it. And I thank you very much in advance. And that sort of ends up our weather forecast and updates for today.
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0: And moving on, we're down to the last half hour of the Let's Go show for today. And boy, we've been having a good time playing music for you. And let's get on straight away to 1965 and a guy called Crispian St. Peters. Who remembers him? And a song called You Were On My Mind. Now, this is not a very long song. It's 2 minutes 45. But, you know, when it was released, it was a good hit for him. And in 1965, yeah, it just hit the right kind of audience, didn't it? Hello.

Yeah, that was a good golden oldie from Crispy and St. Peter's, 1965. And I just want to, I don't know if he did any other good songs. Was that a one-off hit? I must actually refresh my memory and go and have a look. But let's move on with the music. Let's go to Wham now from 1984 with Everything She Wants.

Ah, yes, always a good song to play. Everything She Wants by Wham from 1984. Moving on, we have someone from, let's see, Argentina. His name is Bebu Silvetti. And the song is from 1976, and it's entitled Spring Rain. Oh, that was a slight mistake there. Let's try again.

0: Every Friday morning from 7 o'clock, join me, Sheldon Wakes, for Another Day in Paradise. Yes, Another Day in Paradise is a show that kickstarts your day with a great mix of music, what's on and local news from the Eden area. 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
5: 2SEA. Yeah, and this is Big Bad Bruce here, and I'm here with Anita. We are sort of ending off the tail part of our program, which will take us up to 4 o'clock, and then they're going to let us loose on society, well, out there at least, for another week. But before we go, we got a couple of mellows to play for you. And the next one is by an Australian artist, Daryl Braithwaite, One Summer.

Summer, there you go. Australian artist Daryl Braithwaite, One Summer. And, oh, lovely song. And I'd like to play another one from him. From, well, this is 2 years onwards, of course, and the song is entitled Rise. I'm going to play that one, and of course, this is going to be our last song. Yeah, we've come to the end of our playlist. Or maybe not. I'll try and fit one more in, but I don't think so. I doubt it. So, yeah, this one, well, that's almost 4 minutes long, and that'll take us to the end, I suppose. So, yeah, it's been great spending the Sunday afternoon with you. Anita and I have had a lot of fun. It's just time I went home. Anyway, yeah, we've been having a lot of fun this afternoon playing our music for you. Hope you enjoy it, of course, and I hope you enjoy the information that we provide behind some of the songs. Of course, we can't provide all the information for all the songs. We just wouldn't have enough time and you'd hear very little music. Anyway, folks, we're going to head out with Daryl Braithwaite again, nice Australian artist, and his song Rise, and this is from 1991, and we will be back next week Sunday at 1 o'clock for the same again. Have fun.

Well, that's the lot and all I've got. Thank you for your company today. I'd also like to thank the following. To all those in ships on the waves, keep the rudder tight until you have returned safely to land. Thank you to all those guarding, monitoring and patrolling our shores and ports of entry. Be alert and watchful. To our police, army, navy and the air force, ever on duty, we thank you for your unselfish service. Thanks to all the ground crews and also the air crews flying high overhead. May your journeys be without incident and with happy landings. Thank you also to the train and rail crews managing and traversing our country's vast networks. If you are listening, may your journeys and efforts be without incident. Thanks to miners working in the bowels of our earth, may safety be your watchword. For all those who man our fire brigades and hospital ambulance services, a huge thanks, and may you always be protected from the risks of your noble cause. Thank you also to all those doctors, surgeons, nurses, and assistants in the medical industry. Bless you in your work of mercy. For all those traversing our vast network of roads, highways, and freeways, be careful and return safely to your loved ones. To mothers looking after their loved ones, may you always face your day refreshed after a good night's rest. And to the rest of Australians, wherever you may be, in sickness or in health, we convey our sincerest thoughts and wish you peace. This is Big Bad Bruce, signing off until next time.

0: 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James
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3: 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Yeah. Hope you are as well. We've got 2 hours of the very best in music. The latest and greatest.

0: What an astounding voice. What an astounding heritage. Nina Simone, mixing it up with Groove Finder in 2006 and Ain't Got No, I Got Life. Okay, let's get this party started. So what do we got? The best songs, the biggest songs. Just loads of great music and fabulous memories from back in the day. From the 50s to the 20s and everything in between, it's the greatest hits of music.
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0: Oh, the party is well and truly started. Hope you're feeling good, feeling fine, and ready for the off. Ready to enjoy our selections for the next couple of hours.

So three new songs for you. Keith Urban, Heart Like a Hometown, Charlie Puth and Itada Hikaru and Home, and Dermot Kennedy and Honest.

somber homewrecker from the charts of 2026. Possibly that could be his biggest song ever. It's the greatest hits of music. Love for you to get in touch with us if you get a chance. James Ross at greatesthitsofmusic.com. The greatest hits of music. James Ross. Loving the oldies. Let's go back to 69 now.

bubblegum pop or what? And we loved it. 1969. Top 10 around the world, top 10 in the US, the UK for Lou Christie and I'm Gonna Make You.

just love the brass. Yes, yes, yes. There's a baby boomer classic. Alexis Corner and CCS and Tap Turns on the Water. Now here's a redone version.

0: Well, so far on this hour of the show, we started things off with Ain't Got No, I Got Life, Nina Simone and Groove Finder. Then it was Aha and Touchy. From the charts of 2026, Somber and Home Wrecker. We went back to 69 for Lou Christie and I'm Gonna Make You Mine. And to 71 for CCS and Tap Turns on the Water. And Bob Sinclair has got together with Kesha to record a brand new version of New Shoes' is I Can't Wait. What a song. What a hit.
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Aussie, Aussie, Aussie. Black Sabbath from 1970 in Paranoid. It's kind of the song, I think, that introduced Black Sabbath to the mainstream.

Crash Boom Bang was the album, of course. And they were Roxette. It was big. It was huge across Europe in 1994. It was Sleeping in My Car. And before that, Ozzy Osbourne. And Black Sabbath, yes. Paranoid from 1970.

on with The Rock. In a minute, the Mystery TV theme tune. See whether you can identify this one. What clues can I give you? Oh, no clues at all yet.

One of Daryl Hall's biggest solo successes. From 1986, it was Dreamtime. This is our Mystery TV theme tune. But what is it? This TV show was broadcast from 1979 to 1993. It's a US primetime TV soap opera. It was broadcast by CBS, seen all around the world, and set in a fictitious coastal suburb of LA. And it was focused on the lives of four married couples living on a cul-de-sac called We Can't Help But Make It. Seaview Circle. And it starred Michelle Lee, Kim Langford, James Houghton, and Constant McCashin. It was a spin-off. It was a spin-off of which TV series? Dallas. Now

It was Johnny Bristol, of course, that had the original hit with that. Curiosity Killed the Cat brought it back in 1992. It was Hang On In There, Baby. Okay, we're doing the Mystery TV theme tune. What is this? It's a US primetime TV soap opera from 1979 to 1993. It was a spin-off of Dallas, we know that. The storylines included marital strife, murder, kidnapping, assassinations, and corporate intrigue. It stars Constance McCashin, Michelle Lee, Kim Langford, and James Houghton. It was created by David Jacobs. And yeah, the four married couples lived on that cul-de-sac. It was Sea View Circle in LA. And what was the show? It was Knots Landing. Well,

See, the interesting thing about that song is that it was originally a B-side, and not a B-side for Whitney Houston. It was actually a B-side for Annie Lennox and her hit Precious. It was actually written by Annie Lennox. Whitney Houston picked it up for her movie The Preacher's Wife and made a new hit out of it. And if you listen very carefully in there, you can hear Annie Lennox actually doing backing vocals for Whitney Houston on Step by Step. A big hit in 1996. Did you get our Mystery TV theme tune? It was Knots Landing.

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It's up there, you know. Stretch. From 75. And why did you do it?

2002. Who were they? Look to the heavens and see it shine. They were the Hooters. Or even the Hooters. And Satellite.

such an anthem, such a wedding anthem that will be being played at wedding discos for decades to come. Ray and Where Is My Husband? Well, catching up now on some more showbiz and celebrity stories, and Bruce Hornsby is blending nostalgia with experimentation with his new album Indigo Park, which explores his life and roots, featuring collaborators like Bonnie Raitt. Bruce's new collection is mixing soulful storytelling with offbeat moments as he challenges, it says, fans and listeners with unexpected musical twists on the record. Well, Delta Goodrem is representing Australia at the Eurovision Song Contest in Vienna next month. That as she prepares to release her first album in 5 years. She confirms the record is now finished and is arriving alongside her Eurovision entry Eclipse, marking a comeback moment for Delta and bringing her back into the global spotlight. Dua Lipa will curate the 2026 London Literature Festival at the South Bank Centre as part of its 75th anniversary celebrations. Building on her Service 95 book club, she'll oversee opening weekend events and champion reading culture, bringing her passion for books into a major creative role that expands her influence beyond music. The London Literature Festival 2026 at the South Bank Centre.

He is Brighton's finest. From 1999, it was one of the biggest dance hits of the year. It was Big Love. Well, let's look inside the birthday file now and say happy birthday for this week to Richard, also to Paul, Chris, Jean, Gary, to Anne, Keith, Sylve, and to Brett, and also to Dane, and to you if it's your birthday this week. Hope you have a wonderful day, a wonderful birthday, a wonderful celebration. Lots of prezzies, and of course, lots of birthday cake as well.

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ready, Freddie. Apparently, Freddie Mercury wrote this song while taking a bubble bath in his room at the Munich Hilton. Yes, it's true. Queen and Crazy Little Thing Called Love. Every week, we dig through the archives to unearth some classics.

some of our favourites, and hopefully some of your favourites too. Sweet dreams are made of these. Every week, the latest and greatest. Oh, maybe that's an apocryphal tale of Freddie Mercury in the bubble bath, but it's something we love to hear. Great stories about great.

Mr. Smooth. George Benson from 1982 and Never Give Up on a Good Thing. Okay, let's do the movie minute now. Well, if you're looking for something to watch, then here are some of the films out there or streaming online right now. And starting with one of the greatest hits of the movies, and it is After Hours, the 1985 classic black comedy starring Griffin Dunne. A mild-mannered office worker's evening trip to New York spirals into a bizarre and chaotic night. Trapped in a series of strange encounters, he struggles to find his way home before everything totally unravels. It is After Hours. Well, coming up to date now, and Pretty Lethal is a 2026 action thriller starring Iris Apatow. A group of young ballerinas take refuge in a remote roadside inn after their journey is disrupted. What begins as a safe haven quickly turns into a deadly battleground as they fight to survive against armed attackers. It is Pretty Lethal. And is this thing on? It's a 2025 comedy drama starring Will Arnett. A man facing middle age and divorce discovers a new sense of purpose in the New York stand-up comedy scene. As he rebuilds his life on stage, his personal relationships are tested in unexpected ways. It is This Thing On? A comedy drama starring Will Arnett. Our other selections are After Hours, starring Griffin Dunne from 1985, and Pretty Lethal from 2026, starring Iris Apatow.

She is now one of Sweden's music elite. Originally came out in 2015, Zara Larsson and Lush Life. Back in the charts of 2026. It's the greatest hits of music. Feeling good, feeling fine. This is the greatest hits of music with James Ross.

It started out as a solo song for Paul Simon, but it rapidly became a hit for Simon and Garfunkel from the Sounds of Silence. It was 1966. I

the Summer Dreams of 1965. At the Beach Boys and Dance, Dance, Dance. Ah, those were the days. One thing that's not changed since the 60s, though, is a theme of dance. Stays with us to 2026.

0: Well, so far on this hour of the show, we started things off with Queen and Crazy Little Thing Called Love. Then it was George Benson and Never Give Up on a Good Thing. Zara Larsson gave us Lush Life, back into the charts of 2026. A Bourgeois Tag, I Don't Mind at All from 88. And then from the 60s, Simon and Garfunkel, I Am a Rock. And the Beach Boys classic, Dance, Dance, Dance. And it is brand new, Callum Scott's and Leone together, and Stay from the charts of 2026.
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0: Air guitar at the ready, please. You will need it.

It was, of course, a song about the rivalry between Eton College and the working class schools around it. Class warfare or what? Eton Rifles from the Jam from 79.

Michelle, Romeo and Co. Do you remember them? Who were they? It was a huge hit in 2005. It was Love Me Like You. But who was it by? You got it. The magic numbers, of course.

despite rumours to the contrary at the time. It's not about a dog. It's about an overzealous lady, not a poorly trained pooch. It was number one for Gilbert O'Sullivan back in 1973. Number ones around the world at the moment include Fever Dream from Alex Warren, Swim from BTS, The Fate of Ophelia, Taylor Swift, Man I Need from Olivia Dean, and this song, which is still number one on the Hot Country Songs chart,

still top 10 on the Billboard Hot 100 in the US and number one on the Hot Country Songs charts. Ella Langley and Choosing Texas. Some other number ones from around the world. Well, BTS also number one in the US on the Billboard Hot 100 with Swim, and number one in Germany. In Japan, number one is Waltz for Lily from King and Prince. On the Hot Latin Songs charts, the number one is still DTMF from Bad Bunny. That just goes on and on. In the Netherlands, it's Bruno Mars and I Just Might at the top of the chart. And Bella Kay is number one in Ireland with I Love It, I Love It, I Love It.

actually not much of a connection to Japan at all. Mary Sandeman was Annika. She was a Scottish folk singer who sang in Gaelic with the Scottish Fiddle Orchestra. She put on a kimono and a Japanese wig to perform the song and released it on the German record label Hansa. It was their first UK number one. But it wasn't a hit in Japan, as it was rejected by the Japanese arm of Hansa because it sounded too Chinese.

So three number ones in a row. Gilbert O'Sullivan, Get Down. Number one back in 1973. Number one on the Hot Country Songs chart in 2026. Ella Langley and Choose in Texas. And number one from 1981, Annika and Japanese Boy.

she had so many styles, didn't she, over the years, from the original disco of I Feel Love, right through Stock Aitken Waterman and more. Donna Summer, Dinner with Gershwin.

Taylor Swift's biggest hit of recent times, The Fate of Ophelia. I guess she's going to take some time off now. The rumour is she's getting married in June. Well, catching up now with some more showbiz and celebrity stories, and Beatles drummer Ringo Starr, who's 85, has revealed his secret to staying youthful as he releases his new album, Long, Long Road. When asked for his secret, he said, "Well, you've got to eat more broccoli. All the good things about me, I blame broccoli for." Elaborating on his catchphrase, Ringo says, "Now I say peace, love, and broccoli." Billy Joel will appear at next month's Eurovision Song Contest via a special recorded interview celebrating his song Vienna after health issues ruled out a live performance there. The segment will include a cover by Caesar Sampson as Eurovision organisers honour Billy's connection to the host city in Austria. The Eurovision Song Contest Asia is launching its first edition in Bangkok with artists from countries including Thailand, South Korea and the Philippines. Announced during Eurovision's 70th anniversary year, it aims to celebrate Asia's musical diversity while bringing the successful format to new audiences ahead of the inaugural final later this year.

Prince and Sheena Easton together. Back to 87, and you got the look. Well, thanks to our producer and web guru, Lucy, to our backroom team this time of Paul, Sarah and Phil. Our editor is Angela. This is James Ross, and I'll leave you today with a classic from Keane, and hope you can join me again. Same time, same place for some more of the latest and greatest. Have fun, take it easy, and I'll see you then.

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2: Welcome to Hot, Sweet and Jazzy, an hour of music on the jazz spectrum. Ross Williamson with you today. In the next hour, we'll be hearing from a great range of good voices. We're going to hear Samara Joy singing, Bria Skonberg, the trumpeter, also singing. We're going to hear a lady called Daphne Rubini, who's new on the scene, I think. And we're going to kick off the program now with a gentleman called Danny Sinoff. Danny Sinoff is a pianist as well as a singer. And in April of 2026, he's released an album called Make Someone Happy. A lovely sentiment, that one. From Danny Sinoff's album, then, this is a tune written by Jerome Kern.

won't dance. How could I won't dance. Why should I won't dance. Merci beaucoup. I know that music leads the way to romance. So if I hold you in my arms,

voice there belonged to Danny Sinoff. That's from his album Make Someone Happy. The guitarist we heard there doing so well was another Dan. That was Dan Wilson. I Won't Dance, tune written by Jerome Kern. You're listening to some jazz with Ross Williamson. That was a good start. Jesse Davis, the alto sax player, has released an album in April of 2026 called Reflections. He's performing here with a quartet, and it's a live recording made at a place called GB Juke Joint, Long Island City. Jesse Davis comes from New Orleans. He's now 60 years old. Jesse Davis now lives in Verona, Italy. He's lived there for 20 years, but he travels around to perform, of course. So here he is from that album, Reflections. Spike Wilner's playing the piano, John Weber bass, Lewis Nash is the drummer, along with Jesse Davis playing alto. And this, well, there's an Italian reference in this title. It's called Funk Sugo. Sugo, of course, is a sauce in Italian.

Oh, the Jesse Davis Quartet there. That was called Funk Sugo from the album Reflections. Hope you enjoy that, a man who now lives in Verona. You're listening to some jazz with Ross Williamson. Trust you're enjoying the program. Oh, the music now, and a singer called Daphne Rubini. She's from London, but now lives in Vancouver. And she's done a number of things professionally, including founding a big ukulele school, which is known as Ruby's Ukes. She's released an album in April of 26 called Whiskey Scented Kisses. And it's got some interesting music on it. Some of it original, this one not. This was composed in 1938 by Ralph Reed and Frederick Hollander and made famous by Nancy Wilson. It's called You Leave Me Breathless. And in the notes, Daphne says she likes how it celebrates imperfections, the quirks, gestures and little details that make us all fall in love. In an age so focused on surface beauty, its message feels especially tender. Daphne Rubini, You Leave Me Breathless.

And that's a band led by the bass player Lucy Clifford. A lot of bass there, bass guitar in fact. She's a lady from Sydney's South Coast. And that album, called Between Spaces of Knowing, won the 2025 ARIA Award for Best Jazz Album. That track that we just heard was called Where We Listen. Lucy Clifford playing the bass, Frey Garbutt the piano, David Regler tenor, Alex Masso was the drummer, and in the band, the trumpeter there is Tom Avgenikos, and Chris Fields also is in there playing percussion. Hope you enjoyed that. Good Australian jazz from Lucy Clifford leading her sextet. And before that, we heard Daphne Rubini performing with her quintet, which is called Black Gardenia. From the album Whiskey Scented Kisses, we heard You Leave Me Breathless. Now, let's go back in time. We're about to venture into the realm of acoustic recording. So a recording made in 1923. This is King Oliver's Jazz Band, a recording made in April of 23 in Richmond, Indiana. The song is Dippermouth Blues, which was written either by King Oliver, who's the cornet player and leader of the band, or by the second cornet player, Louis Armstrong. They made two recordings of this. This one is the earlier one made for the Genet label. Along with those two, we've got Honoré Dutré playing trombone, Johnny Dodds clarinet, Lil Hardin playing the piano, Baby Dodds on the drums, and the banjo player is Bill Johnson. He's a singer too. Dippermouth Blues.

King Oliver's Jazz Band, recorded there in April of 1923, and that was Dippermouth Blues. 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We make the show at the Pulse in Geelong for the Community Radio Network. 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Here is Bria Skonberg playing the trumpet and singing from the 2026 release Flying High, Still Soaring. There's an accompanying trio with her, led by the pianist and arranger Champion Fulton. This is a 1929 song written by Paul Denneker and Andy Razaf.

Bria Skonberg doing the singing and the muted trumpet playing there. That was, of course, Sposen from 1929. Well, composed then, from the album Flying High, Still Soaring. Lars Danielsson, bass player, is quite an interesting gentleman, and he's very creative, as many musicians are, so he's created the title of his latest album, released in April of 2026. The title is Echomere. So, it's a newly invented word. The echo part describes an expansive field where sound resonates, and myr, spelled M-Y-R, is an Old Norse word for moor. Lars Danielsson is, of course, Scandinavian. He's a Swede. He's got a quartet. They call themselves Libretto. So, Lars Danielsson plays bass. The pianist is from Martinique. His name is Gregory Privat. The guitarist is English, John Paricelli, and the drummer and percussionist is a Swede, that's Magnus Erström. They're joined on this track by Magnus Lindgren, the Swede, who's playing flute and alto flute. So, from the album Echomere, here's that group led by Lars Danielsson, and this is called Ascending.

Lars Danielsson's group called Liberetto there. Quintet in that case, from the album Ecomia, that was called Ascending. Lovely sound. Well, the singer Samara Joy was in Australia in 2025. Sadly, she struggled with a bit of a voice ailment and had to cut her performances short, but she does have a wonderful voice, and we're about to hear it now. This is an album released under the name of Brian Lynch. He's a trumpeter, although he plays flugelhorn on this track. The album's called Torchbearers, came out in 2026, and this is a song written by the alto sax player Charles McPherson and Samara herself. It's called The Joy of Love.

Samara Joy singing there. It was called The Joy of Love, and it appears on the album under the name of Brian Lynch called Torch Bearers. Well, our final track for this hour features the drummer Charles Ruggiero, who's leading a trio here with Bob Reynolds playing tenor sax and Mike Garola on the bass. Charles Ruggiero now lives in LA, but his childhood was very marked by jazz. His father, Vinny, was a jazz musician. So visiting the Ruggiero home were people like Art Blakey, Philly Joe Jones, Freddie Hubbard and John Hendricks. No wonder the man turned to jazz. He had a decent academic career as well as a performing one. This is a live recording made in 2025 at The Baked Potato, which is a Los Angeles jazz club, been around since 1970. The album's called Charles Ruggiero Plays Monk Live. So this is a Thelonious Monk composition. It's called Monk's Dream.

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1: 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And we're on Facebook too. See you again next time. Until then, bye-bye from Ross Williamson.
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Paul Desmond and the Crew, and Blues for Fun, an original by Paul Desmond, playing alto sax, and with him Jim Hall guitar, Connie Kay drums, and Eugene Cherico bass. Nice start to the breeze, coming to you from the studios of 4MBS Classic FM, MBS Lite Digital Radio, and Silver Memories Nostalgia Radio in Brisbane, all the way around Australia on the Community Radio Network.

The John Coltrane Quartet with the easier side of John Coltrane playing tenor sax with not a bad lineup. McCoy Tyner piano, Jimmy Garrison bass, and Elvin Jones drums, recorded in 1962, Soul Eyes by Mal Waldron. Here's another real favourite, Cal Jada and his interpretation of the Ogden Nash Kurt Vile piece, Speak Low.

real favourite indeed, Count Jada playing vibraphone from the album La Onda Va Bien, recorded in San Francisco in 1979. And with Count Jada, Mark Levine at piano and Fender Rhodes, and giving it that nice gentle Latin feel, Roger Glenn, flute and percussion, Vince Latiana. Sorry about that, Vince. Drums and percussion, Poncho Sanchez, congas and percussion, with Rob Fisher playing double bass. Some good tracks on that. I Remember You, Linda Chicana, Sabor, etc., etc. And Speak Low, the hit of the night, Ogden Nash and Kurt Vile. This is the MJQ.

Modern Jazz Quartet with Blues in A Minor, written by John Lewis, who's playing piano. And the rest of the lineup, you know it so well. The MJQ, Milt Jackson, vibraphone, Percy Heath, the bass, and Connie Kay, drums. On the breeze now, this is Deborah Blackear.

Norah Jones from her very successful debut album Come Away With Me, released back in 2003. That's one of her own songs, Nightingale. And before that, Deborah Blackyear from Sydney with Joni Mitchell's Blue Motel Room. Next up on the program, sort of a double play with the music of Horace Silver. First of all, we'll hear his version of his composition Song for My Father, featuring Carmel Jones, trumpet, Joe Henderson, tenor sax, Horace Silver, piano, Teddy Smith, bass, and Roger Humphreys, drums, recorded in 1964. And then we'll hear a vocal version by Lily Dior from Sydney from 1998. First of all, Horace Silver and the quintet, Song for My Father.

A Song for My Father, Lily Dior from Sydney, recorded in 1998 and featured on her album Invitation. And before that, we heard the original by Horace Silver and the Quintet. Song for My Father, you thought Steely Dan was going to come in telling you about Ricky not losing numbers. That's a bit of a cheeky one. On the breeze now, this is Fiona Burnett.

Fiona Burnett playing soprano sax on Leonard Cohen's Hallelujah, wrapping up The Breeze this week. Thanks for your company. Hope you can join me next week for more of the same great jazz right around Australia. Enjoy the week ahead. I'm John Deegan. Ciao for now.

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Feeling tired and weary? 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

0: The Phantom Dancer.
1: Presenting the nation's sensation, King Guy and his saxophone and double rhythm orchestra.
0: I'm Greg Popples, and The Phantom Dancer is produced in the studios of 2SER in Sydney, heard across Australia over CRN, the Community Radio Network. King Guion in the background is Double Rhythm Orchestra from 1946, A History of Jazz on 1954 radio. After that, your Phantom Dancer feature artist is swing and R&B band leader Tiny Bradshaw on 1945 radio. Russ Morgan's wah-wah trombone will be there for your delectation from the same year.
1: California, just a short distance from downtown Los Angeles and Hollywood, music of King Guion, his saxophone, and double rhythm orchestra.

0: Hoffman?
1: Hey?
0: Just pop on a CD.
1: Okay.
0: And then I'll show you what to do.
1: Okay. All right, well, I've got two CDs
0: Just hit play.
1: All right.
0: And get one to play. Okay.
1: Okay, so, okay.

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4: Well, good morning. This is Robin and you're listening to the sounds of Living Water. And at the moment, I can't bring the sponsors up on the machine. So on the computer, I've lost the sponsors. So anyway, for the moment, we're just going to read the weather forecast and I'm going to let you know that the sponsor behind the weather forecast is Gas and Gear, and that's right on the corner of Bass and Imlay Street, and they do a great job. So, yeah, you can get all your gas and gear needs and some of your camping needs from Gas and Gear. And now I'm going to do the weather report and try and sort out the screen so I can get my sponsors back. All right, let's have a look at the weather report. Showers, okay, 16 to 25 it says, and relative humidity is, looks like 90%, and rain today certainly 2.8 millimetres, and wind is 1.8 kilometres. And what else? 16.2. And all right, let's have a look at the rest of it. Okay, so we're going to have a bit of rain around today. And it's partly cloudy. Very high chance of showers, becoming less likely in the late morning. Chance of thunderstorm in the south in the afternoon. Light winds becoming north to northwesterly, 15 to 20 kilometres in the morning, becoming light in the afternoon. Daytime maximum temperatures, 20 to 25. And we're supposed to play a sponsor's announcement here. And I'm just going to tell you about Gas and Gear again because I haven't got them on the screen for the moment. And I'll try and find them again. But Gas and Gear is the one that sponsors our weather report and they do a really great job. And if you're looking for Gas and Gear, they're up on the corner of Imlay and Bass Street in Eden. And they'll be sure happy to see you if you come in. And in the meantime, I'm going to get on with my program, which is The Sound of Living Water. And while I'm doing that, I'm going to try and get these sponsors back on the screen. I don't know where they're gone. Okay, so we're going to play a song from, I think this is Bash in the Code. I'm going to have a look at it. Okay, that was bashing the code. Okay. So we're going to play a song called Now.

Okay, well, we might have another tune from Bashing the Code, and this one is Cynic Clinic. Okay, so slightly different song, this one. And all right, we seem to be having a bit of trouble. Oh no, it's going.

Okay, I'm having a bit of trouble with this one today. So, all right, we may not be able to play that one, and I don't know why. There's a few marks on the CD. Maybe that's what it is. So what we'll do, we'll play Big Tent Revival. And this song's called Two Sets of Joneses.

Okay, that was two sets of Joneses, and I know Steve likes two sets of Joneses. And I must tell you about the pantry. The pantry is on Thursday at 10 o'clock till 1 o'clock, and you can get all your groceries there for a reasonable price. It's a little tiny pantry, but seems to stock most of the stuff you might need, especially if you're on a budget. A lot of budget type food there, vegetables and things like that. And you'd be made most welcome, and there's no means testing. Anyone can come along. Doesn't matter whether you're rich or poor, you can all come to the pantry. And after you've got your groceries and things, there's a bit of a morning tea or a light lunch in the hall, so and you're welcome to have that. And so come along there to the pantry, and you'll meet with a lot of nice people, and everybody's very friendly. And then that's it for the pantry. I'll tell you about the other stuff later. And we're going to play another song from the Big Tent Revival crowd. And let's play the ballad of Arliss Richards. So let's do that. And that. And okay, it's that one. There you are. The Ballad of Arliss Richards.

And the other thing that's on this week, also on a Thursday, is the Eden Singers. And they meet at 2 o'clock at the Anglican Church in Eden. And we'd really love to have some more sopranos and perhaps some bass singers. And but just anyone, really. If you think you can sing, and even if you can't sing, come along. That's how I started. I didn't think the choir would accept me. That's how bad I thought I sang. So, you know, just come along, enjoy the choir, and it's actually called the Eden Singers because they call themselves singers and not a choir. But it's great fun. So 2 o'clock on a Thursday afternoon at the Anglican Church Hall in Corcor Street. And now I've got an Irish song for you from an album called Come Heal This Land. So it comes from Northern Ireland, and the song is Take Me to the River.

I've noticed that the school crossing lady's gone down to the crossing, and there's quite a few kids around at the moment going over to the school. And so just be careful going down Imlay Street and watch out for those kids that might be crossing the road at the moment. And the same in Corcor Street at the back of the school there. And also watch out for kids in Barclay Street. Some of those high school kids tend to run across the road there, not looking, just take off. So just keep your eyes open for the kids because it's that time. Keep to the speed limits and everything should go well. All right, let's have another one from this album called Come Heal This Land. And I am actually going to play that song, Come Heal This Land. So let's put that one on.

0: Okay. The Eden Market, that is on the 16th of May. And when the market's on, they also open the pantry on the market days. So Saturday the 16th of May is the Eden Market at the Uniting Church in Chandos Street. So keep that in mind. And I've just managed to slip on a CD while I was talking to you. And it is 1 Minute Talks by George Galli, and he's certainly fascinating. And today's talk is called Ned Kelly. So let's do Ned Kelly.
1: Ned Kelly is the most famous of Australia's bushrangers. It's sad to think of his poor beginnings and all the bad things that happened to both he and his family. But that didn't give him the excuse to rob and kill. The Glen Rowan Hotel housed the Kelly gang, outside 57 heavily armed police. Ned eventually came out guns blazing, only to be shot despite his heavy armour. 4.5 months later, Ned is taken to the gallows and hung. But before he died, Ned had a visitor named the Reverend John Coles. Kelly said to him, "I heard all that you said this morning and I believe it all. Although I have been bushranging, I have always believed that when I die, I have a God to meet." He also added, "When I was in the bank at Girildery taking the money, the thought came to my mind, if I am shot this moment, how can I meet God? We all need to ask the question, am I ready to meet God? God expects us to be ready because he's provided Jesus Christ." I'm George Galli.
0: All right, as I said, he's always got something interesting to say, and very good at saying it briefly. So let's put on another song for you. I'm going to put on another Irish one, simply because I haven't played this one in ages. So let's do that. And it is called Ancient Words.

Okay, that's a beautiful song, and I haven't played it for so long. And all right, we're going to play some more music. I do want to remind you that the Project Lab is on the 14th and 28th of May. They run fortnightly, and the Project Lab is behind Sculpture Eden, and I noted the other day I went down and had a look at a new sculpture that's down there at the moment. So there's always something happening down there near the wharf with the sculptures. They get moved out and something else new gets moved in. But yes, I was really impressed with a new one that's up there. And Jesse's behind that, the sculptures. He's the main sculptor there. There's other sculptors put some work up there. We are going to play Steve Grace and a song called Change the World.

Okay, we're going to have another song from Steve Grace. And I did make up my mind and then I forgot what I was going to put on. All right. Let's put on number 6. It's a driving song. This is for all you drivers out there.

Okay, that was Steve Grace. I've got a couple of Steve Grace albums and picked up an interesting a group of LPs, which I won't play on radio, of course, but I managed to get, what's his name? I've forgotten his name now. Doesn't matter. I'll think of it later and I should know it. But in the meantime, seeing I can't remember who I'm talking about, let's play a song called Why Me, Lord. This is one Kris Kristofferson made popular, and this is by Susan Prentice, and I haven't played many girls' songs this morning. I usually try to have a balance, so it's been balanced in favour of the boys today. So let's play a girl. Why Me, Lord?

Okay, so I didn't get the sponsors to work for me, but you can catch me every Monday between 8 o'clock and 9, and my name's Robin, and I have a program called Sounds of Living Water, and we're going to go out of here with another Susan Prentice song, and I'm just trying to find it again. A song is called If God's Not Dead. So let's do this one.

added gas stations, and they say, I can't tell you how much your music has meant to me. I mean, that's real. I mean, they really say that to me. I mean, can you imagine the feeling that you get to know that you did something that you dug and other people dug it so much that even though they haven't heard from you in 2 years, they still remember it. They still enjoy it. It brought them something. And it's only since I really left the group that I realized what a almost a fixture the Mamas and Papas are. I used to say was, you know, until I started going out on the road on my own, I used to say that's part of the past, the Mamas and Papas. But that's not true. I listen to the records sometimes and it just electrifies me.

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